It could have happened 20 years ago, but it doesn't mean it still might not hurt. Not feeling included, especially in the lunchroom. That is changing now, though. Lacey's Lunch Table, her new YouTube show. She's sitting down with Christian authors, speakers, pastors. Most recent episode, Pat Barrett. Hilarious and also really heartfelt. Check it out, air1.com.

It is these songs, it is Ryan's message that reminds us God is still in it. Year one, I am Mary. Ryan had texted and said over and over again, I was a patient at this hospital, mental health struggles and addiction. He said, now an employee and I get to help others. Won't God do it? Here's Passion.

0: some sketchy behavior as she's texting me from the car dealership. Air One, I am Mary. My mom is the most innocent person you'll ever meet. I would even dare to say a little naive, like in a super precious way, like means no harm. She's a little goofy, but charming and funny and just a ball of warm and fuzzy energy walking out in the world. But sometimes I worry about her choices. Because as you get older, and I can say this even from my experience, you get a little Looney Tunes. So she is there at the mechanic shop waiting for hours for the car to get done. I'm like, Mom, I can pick you up. Mom, I got you. What? I'm fine. I got my Bible study. I got my phone. I got, okay. Then I get a text and she's like, well, they don't have a vending machine, but they said there's one at a dealership next door. So I went over there and just said, hey, I'm here to steal some snacks. I'm like, Mom, I know you're funny and innocent, but they might not. Then I said, if I get a call from the local police station, I shall not be surprised. And let's also just say, this apple doesn't fall far from the tree.
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6: Spiritual Teflon. That would be so convenient. Come on now, bad day, like a little boink and it bounces right off. But God's armor isn't there so nothing hits us. It's there because things will. Ephesians 6:13 foreshadows it. Therefore, put on every piece of God's armor so you'll be able to resist the enemy in the time of evil. Then after the battle, you will still be standing firm. That's it. God equips us with what we need, so when life swings hard, it's that guarantee that we're still standing. I'm Ashton. That is your verse of the day on Air One. Worship.

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2: Hey, Air One, this is Chandler Moore, and this is the heart behind my song, God, I'm Just Grateful. Holy, holy. The Bible instructs us to give thanks in all things. We are to thank God for it all. And I think this song helps me set my eyes on the list of reasons I have to be grateful. God has been so good. And in the midst of fires and trials and struggles and battles, I still have a reason to be grateful.
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1: Worship at home, the office, the car.
0: Yeah, she could keep going, but let's cut to the chase. 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

I could be meaner, but Jesus said no. I'm on this journey to just be a little bright light out in the world. Air One, I am Mary. It's even in those moments of, like, not where your angry side's going to show up, but extending yourself to someone in the checkout line, making eye contact. How are you doing? What do you mean? Starting that small. Look

0: Ka.
1: Disrespect is probably the word at the top of the list that comes to mind for me when I think about how I can view certain days and how that would be a slap in God's face. Like, I should be of the mindset, what a gift, another day, we get to grow and blessings and breathe and connect. And maybe you're way more positive than me and can stick with that. Air one, I'm Mary. I want to be those things, hopeful and excited and embracing a new day. But I'll be honest, I think part of it is with age and going through some hard things and trauma and losing a parent, mental health struggles. There are days where I just go, this it? Like, oh, we're doing this again? Just being completely transparent. I'll feel bored. I'll feel disconnected from hope. Almost that like emptiness. I had that little cloud of depression show up the other day and I told my husband, I said, I'm not even sad. It's just this emptiness or numbness to the world. And I hate when that shows up because for me, I don't feel like there's any fixing it in the moment. And I'll get up. I got to move around. I got to go exercise. Got to get some sunshine. It doesn't fix it, but I'll feel a little bit better. But I have this quote written in my office at home that says, ordinary day, thank you for the gift that you are. And I'm not trying to like sugarcoat it or like force something happy on it. I'm just like, yeah, there are going to be the days where I'm like, yeah, I'm just here, just going through the motions. And I'm coming to a place in my older age where that's okay. I didn't
2: need a savior. My son was suffering through addiction. Till I lost my way. And with the help of the church and your station, God has restored him. And I

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3: 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Thank you for even the anger that it forced me to pray. So I hope you should hear this song and that it pushes you towards God.
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Been too long since you heard it. And I'm your best friend, so I want you to know you're doing a good job, however you are showing up in the room. Nona and Mitch Wong, center of attention on Air One. This is some-

0: I just know that hearing my kids worship must be what God feels like when he hears me.
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5: I want to talk about something so important for our generation, the difference between my truth and God's truth. We hear everywhere, live your truth, but I'm here to tell you that's not the full story. Urban Dictionary defines my truth as a personal opinion that can't be argued with. But if we base our life on feelings or momentary opinions, then we end up lost. In John 18, Pilate asked Jesus, "What is truth?" It's a question that's been around for centuries, and the answer is still the same. Jesus is the truth. Pilate was swayed by the crowd by choosing Barabbas over Jesus simply because it was just the easier thing to do. Today, the world does the same thing, choosing comfort over truth. But God's truth doesn't just comfort, it transforms. So what's your foundation? Are you living by your truth? Are you living by the standard of the truth of Jesus? When we align ourselves to him, we find a freedom that's deeper, more lasting, and more fulfilling than anything the world offers.
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6: Spiritual Teflon. That would be so convenient. Come on now, bad day, like a little boink and it bounces right off. But God's armor isn't there so nothing hits us. It's there because things will. Ephesians 6:13 foreshadows it. Therefore, put on every piece of God's armor so you'll be able to resist the enemy in the time of evil. Then after the battle, you will still be standing firm. That's it. God equips us with what we need, so when life swings hard, it's that guarantee that we're still standing. I'm Ashton. That is your verse of the day on Air One. Worship now.

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0: my neck, my sciatica. It's just all the things. But some of us girls, like bright and early in the morning, like got the kids off to school. And it's like, let's get out and exercise. Well, we were being a little rambunctious and goofy. And Molly was the one who was dancing and hurt her lower back. And when she sent the text later in the day and said, I feel so old, my back is still hurting from dancing. And I said, girl, do you not remember when I hit that one ball and I tweaked something in my neck? I had to go get a massage earlier today. What is happening? Jesus, come back.
1: You know how your phone gets sluggish when you've got 47 apps running in the background?
2: Your brain does that too, constantly, and there's no update that fixes it.
1: Worship has this way of closing all the tabs. Not by ignoring what's hard, by giving it somewhere to

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2: Can't Steal My Joy.
1: It says in the Bible that the joy of the Lord is your strength. All throughout my life, the enemy has tried to rob me of my joy through anxiety and depression, things like that. And this song, my wife always says, is the reminder to the enemy what he couldn't give to me, he also can't take away. And so my hope is that it gives you just a little bit more joy to your life.
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6: Spiritual Teflon. That would be so convenient. Come on now, bad day, like a little boink and it bounces right off. But God's armor isn't there so nothing hits us. It's there because things will. Ephesians 6:13 foreshadows it. Therefore, put on every piece of God's armor so you'll be able to resist the enemy in the time of evil. Then after the battle, you will still be standing firm. That's it. God equips us with what we need, so when life swings hard, it's that guarantee that we're still standing. I'm Ashton. That is your verse of the day on Air One. Worship now.

You are not doing anything wrong. Just being a human is hard, and staying connected to hope can feel impossible at times. That's why you have Air One. Elevation Worship. God, I'm just grateful. Yeah.

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3: 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And so this is just a great reminder to keep seeking Jesus and to see what great things God has done in our lives.
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0: Such a brat. Has that ever flown out of your mouth directed at a human or a puppy like in my life? Air one, I am Mary. Yeah, I know I am a jerk. I am immature. I lose my cool. And that's just what I want to shout sometimes. Whoever's in front of me and they're annoying me or my son, mom. I'm like, I know the puppy. Like, I just played with you for an hour. How do you still have energy? How about though, how the creator of the universe, we go to him like that a lot, like pulling on his, like, hey, right here. Did you get that? Did you get my order? Why didn't you fix that yet? Is this going to work out? He would never, ever approach us that way. I imagine him just turning. I mean, he's already looking at you, duh. Just the biggest grin ear to ear and filled with joy and excitement for an intimate moment with you. I know I'll never be on his level, but I have work to do.
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3: What's up, Air One fam? Phil Wickham here. I've got a song out called It Really Is Amazing Grace. I'm just taking that beautiful hymn that we all know and love, Amazing Grace, added a new chorus and a new bridge to it, written by a slave trader. And in the middle of a storm, he cried out to God, saying, God, if you help me, I give my life to you. And he went on to becoming a pastor and a minister. We all are in need of God's grace, and that's why I think this song's connected with so many people over the years.
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1: 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Air One. We're going back to the worship.
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2: I want to give permission to get alone with God for a vision. I don't know if anybody's ever liberated you in that way before. You've leaned on so many people to give you direction and advice, and that's good. There is wisdom in a multitude of counsel. But at the end of the day, it will be you and you alone who stand before the Lord to give account for how you spent your time bringing His kingdom into the world. We will not be judged according to our righteousness. We will be covered for that. But we will be judged according to our works. And the question is, are we pouring the majority of the weight of our lives into what will stand the test of the judgment of the Lord as we stand before Him in fear and trembling?
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3: Spiritual Teflon. That would be so convenient. Come on now, bad day, like a little boink and it bounces right off. But God's armor isn't there so nothing hits us. It's there because things will. Ephesians 6:13 foreshadows it. Therefore, put on every piece of God's armor so you'll be able to resist the enemy in the time of evil. Then after the battle, you will still be standing firm. That's it. God equips us with what we need, so when life swings hard, it's that guarantee that we're still standing. I'm Ashton. That is your verse of the day on Air One. Worship now.

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0: three words that oh so quickly can send a shockwave through your nervous system. Middle school dance. Air one, I am Mary. My son is at a new school because he is now a middle schooler in sixth grade. I saw the email go out, middle school dance, sixth, seventh, eighth grade, decorate and treats and dancing. And I immediately was like, what? How do we get here? It's happening too fast. He is growing up a little too quickly before my eyes. So as I skimmed through all the volunteer opportunities, I was waiting for what my mama bear vibe was already feeling, chaperone. Here's the thing. I haven't asked my son about that specifically yet. I did say, are you planning on going to the dance? Okay. They had some in elementary school, but this is different. Like, they're more all grown up. So my question to you, having been through it before, maybe you're in the midst of it, the thick of it now with me, 79008, you can text in. In the past, I am here to donate treats and decorations, but this year, Mama's got her eyes set on being a chaperone. Do I ask his permission or just sign up and tell him after the fact? Oh, I'm realizing that I am getting some of that control back that I thought his independence was starting to chip away at.
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9: Hey, Air One, this is Chandler Moore, and this is the heart behind my song, God, I'm Just Grateful. Holy, holy. The Bible instructs us to give thanks in all things. We are to thank God for it all. And I think this song helps me set my eyes on the list of reasons I have to be grateful. God has been so good. And in the midst of fires and trials and struggles and battles, I still have a reason to be grateful. God, I'm just
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10: I'm a nurse, and things get hard. I see a lot of stuff that goes on. Air One brightens my day and it reminds me to pray every day. God puts us all in a place where we can serve Him, and it just helps reiterate that every day for me, and I'm just thankful.
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11: Spiritual Teflon. That would be so convenient. Come on now, bad day, like a little boink and it bounces right off. But God's armor isn't there so nothing hits us. It's there because things will. Ephesians 6:13 foreshadows it. Therefore, put on every piece of God's armor so you'll be able to resist the enemy in the time of evil. Then after the battle, you will still be standing firm. That's it. God equips us with what we need, so when life swings hard, it's that guarantee that we're still standing. I'm Ashton. That is your verse of the day on Air One. Worship now.

It is so painful watching the footage from Hurricane Isaias and just trying to imagine even being in that situation. It is your chance, though, to step in to help those in need. A trusted organization, a partner of Air One, Convoy of Hope, they're already on the ground helping those areas most affected. You can too, providing food, water, hygiene items, baby care supplies. 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
2: Jesus has set so many of us free from addiction, from hurts, habits, hang-ups, from toxic relationships. So many of us have found freedom in Christ, and we have a story. But I think so often we're afraid to share our story. And it's like we're in a jail cell, and Jesus comes up and he opens the door and he swings it open and he says, come out. And as we walk out of that cell, he hands us a key, and that key is our story. He says, as you share your story, you're going to set people free. And you look up and you just see all these people around you in cages. And when you share your story, they relate to it, whether it's a story of abuse or whether it's a story of addiction or abandonment. When you share that story, they feel like no one can relate to them, but you can relate to them because of the story that you've walked in and what Jesus has set you free from. So share your story.
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10: There is so much noise competing for our attention, our phones, our schedules, our worries, our kids. 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Habakkuk 2 verse 20 says, "But the Lord is in his holy temple. 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Maybe today, instead of filling every quiet moment, we can make room to simply sit in his presence. I'm Lauren, and that's your verse of the day on Air One. Worship now.

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2: I often get asked, if you could give one piece of advice to your younger self, what would it be? 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Fall in love with your single life, your married life, your parenting life. Fall in love with your life. There will always be things you want, and there will always be things you have. Sometimes the things you want will break your heart or make you wait a really long time. But I'll say it again, there will always be things you want, and there will always be things you have. With this truth as our baseline, we can still choose to love our lives, to look at things we have as opportunities to be grateful and to create and steward and connect and love. And to look at the things we want as chances to hope, to trust God with His plans for our lives, and to stay curious and keep wondering.
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7: 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This is Wes and Callie from Nona, and this is the heart behind our song, Center of Attention. 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
2: I want to share a powerful reminder from Matthew 25 about staying spiritually prepared. In Matthew 25, Jesus tells the story of 10 virgins who went out to meet the bridegroom. 5 were wise and 5 were foolish. The 5 wise ones brought extra oil for their lamps, but the foolish ones did not. When the bridegroom was delayed, the foolish virgins' lamps ran out of oil and they weren't ready for him when he arrived. Here's the thing. The lamp alone isn't enough. It's the oil that keeps it burning. In the same way, we shouldn't just show up in life with the appearance of faith. We need the Holy Spirit to fill us up and keep our light shining. The wise virgins were prepared because they made sure that they had extra oil. It wasn't someone else's job to fill their lamps. It was their own responsibility to be ready. So friend, what about you? Are you making sure your lamp is filled with the oil of the Holy Spirit? Stay ready and keep your light burning brightly.
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3: 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But sometimes the most powerful thing we can do is simply be still before God. Habakkuk 2 verse 20 says, "But the Lord is in his holy temple. Let all the earth be silent before him." Maybe today, instead of filling every quiet moment, we can make room to simply sit in his presence. I'm Lauren, and that's your verse of the day on Air One. Worship now.

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2: 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It is a praise anthem built on one simple conviction. I woke up today to praise. It's not dependent on circumstances. Giving God praise, saying hallelujah.
0: Elevation Worship. Hallelujah.
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3: 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It was just like light. Air One has allowed me to step back and actually just give it to God.
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4: There is so much noise competing for our attention, our phones, our schedules, our worries, our kids. But sometimes the most powerful thing we can do is simply be still before God. Habakkuk 2 verse 20 says, "But the Lord is in His holy temple. Let all the earth be silent before Him." Maybe today, instead of filling every quiet moment, we can make room to simply sit in His presence. I'm Lauren, and that's your verse of the day on Air One. Worship now.

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2: In Proverbs 18 verse 21, it tells us that the tongue has the power of life and death. 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
2: 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I want to give him everything I have, all of the worship, all of the glory, all of the honor. And I wanted to write a song acknowledging that. Man, whatever it costs, I'm spending it all. God, I give you all the glory. It's yours.
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4: It reaches people further than you think. You think that you don't matter, and you do. Me and my husband were going through a really hard time when he was in the military. Like, I was just kind of lost dealing with that by myself, away from my family. Air One just really helped me get through that.
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7: We often allow crisis to determine our spiritual practices, not conviction. 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Daniel didn't wait until he was in the lion's den to pray. In fact, the reason he was there was because he was praying. The lion's den wasn't an opportunity for Daniel to develop a prayer life. No, the lion's den exposed the prayer life Daniel already fought for. See, we don't rise to the level of our faith in crisis. We fall to the level of our formation. Formation happens at a fundamental level. 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Fundamentals are where the battle is fought.
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8: 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Habakkuk 2 verse 20 says, "But the Lord is in his holy temple. Let all the earth be silent before him." Maybe today, instead of filling every quiet moment, we can make room to simply sit in his presence. I'm Lauren, and that's your verse of the day on Air One. 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
2: Psalm 37 says, trust in the Lord and do good. Dwell in the land and feed on his faithfulness. And then here's the part we love. Delight yourself also in the Lord, and he shall give you the desires of your heart. It's just as important to know what this verse isn't saying as what it is. It's obviously not saying that if we pray and sing a worship song or two and maybe listen to a podcast for good measure, then anything we want, God is obligated to give. He did say he'd give us the desires of our heart, and I obviously want a sports car. Don't be crazy. If we delight ourselves in the Lord, we're going to desire him, and then he will give us the desires of our heart, because what we desire will be him. And the Bible says we have him. He will never leave us and never forsake us. So as you delight yourself in the Lord, what you're going to begin to desire is the Lord himself, and him you get to keep forever.
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2: Hey, y'all, this is Seth Schleter, and this is the story behind the song. I feel like God quickly turned on its head and like, I want you to write a song declaring the victory of what I'm going to do, because I can take anything and make good come from it. No matter what comes our way, we have a reason to praise. I wrote that song based on that, and it's been so inspiring to me and such a great reminder to just praise God in the midst of anything, knowing He turns it to good.
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2: 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Sometimes it means he's pruning you. Jesus said in John 15, every branch that bears fruit, he prunes so it can bear more. That cut, it's not punishment, it's preparation. That pain, it's not rejection, it's refinement. God loves you too much to leave you stuck. He sees who you're becoming. And sometimes growth feels like loss before it looks like life. So hold on. He's not cutting you down. He's shaping you.
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4: 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Habakkuk 2 verse 20 says, "But the Lord is in his holy temple. Let all the earth be silent before him." Maybe today, instead of filling every quiet moment, we can make room to simply sit in his presence. I'm Lauren, and that's your verse of the day on Air One. Worship now.

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We're Dan and Michelle. Of course, if you're seeing the news, the South's getting hit by a hurricane and devastating weather. 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

0: Imagine being next to your best friend like all day long and never acknowledging that person.
1: Air One, we're Dan and Michelle.
0: Just kind of ignoring your best friend. Like, why would you do that? It makes no sense. So earlier we had Pastor Val on. We do that weekly. And yeah. I always encourage people on the air to text us your questions for Pastor Val, and we save them off for a later time. Well, we did get this question. I did save it off, but I wanted to address it because I feel like a lot of people struggle with this at times. Maybe not now, but I think you've felt this before. It kind of goes to back what I was just saying about your best friend. It says, my question is, how can I get my relationship back with Jesus? I believe and I am saved, but over the last few years, I've grown distant from him, and I do desperately want to regrow that relationship with him. Well, I think, firstly, you're putting all the onus on you, because he's never left your side. That's why I talked about your best friend. It'd be weird not to acknowledge your best friend standing or sitting right next to you.
1: Right.
0: And if you think of Jesus like that, it changes the perspective a little bit. And the word does talk about that. James 4:8 says, come close to God and God will come close to you.
1: Just so much.
0: Yes.
1: Yeah.
0: Jeremiah 29:13, if you look for me wholeheartedly, you will find me. In other words, he's not going anywhere. He's right there. That desire to get close to him, that matters. I don't want you to discount that. If you're going through this right now, don't ignore it. Act on it. You may feel far from Jesus, but you're only one step away from moving in his direction, because he's right there.
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15: There is so much noise competing for our attention, our phones, our schedules, our worries, our kids. But sometimes the most powerful thing we can do is simply be still before God. Habakkuk 2 verse 20 says, but the Lord is in his holy temple. Let all the earth be silent before him. Maybe today, instead of filling every quiet moment, we can make room to simply sit in his presence. I'm Lauren, and that's your verse of the day on Air One. Worship now.

0: savior.
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1: 59 Seconds of Hope. Jonathan Bokluta.
2: I was the youngest of four children, and when I was in high school, I think my parents saw the empty nest finish line, and they started going to the coast more. We lived in a small town not far from the ocean. When they left town, I'd throw a party, and I can remember one time my mom called me, and I answered the phone, and I said, "Hey, Mom, are y'all having a good time?" She said, "Well, we actually decided to come back early." I said, "Oh, wow, when?" And she said, "We're actually on our way home." I said, "Well, where are you?" And she said, "We're at the Big Bridge." Well, I knew the Big Bridge was a mile from my house. And as you think about that, I want to ask you the question, how did I feel? And you might say stressed, afraid, or panic. And I would say, it depends on what I was doing. Was I doing my parents' work while they were gone? Or was I doing what my selfish desires wanted me to do? Jesus is coming back, and we have to be ready doing the Father's work.
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0: hope your Sunday is starting off awesome. Well, you got worship going. That's good. Air One, we're Dan and Michelle.
1: Yeah, we're so glad you're here. Carved out some time to spend in worship with us. And Brandon Lake, here's We Praise You on Air One.

everyone. So glad you're here. We're Dan and Michelle. Of course, if you're seeing the news, the South's getting hit by a hurricane and devastating weather. 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

0: Scott the Joy, Belonging Co., Air One. We're Dan and Michelle. Glad to have you here. Every week, we sit down with Pastor Val and get questions that we share from you to him. And this week, we talked about heaven. Will we know our relatives, our friends in heaven? Here's what he said.
1: And I want to go to 2 Samuel 12:23 because we look at David, who was looking forward to just being reunited with his son. And this is what he says. I shall go to him, but he shall not return to me. And that's a beautiful scripture because the Bible doesn't explicitly say you're going to recognize your loved ones, but the scriptures do point strongly in that direction. And I'm looking forward to that.
0: Me too.
2: I love that. Okay, so now I want to ask

0: to eat, so, man.
1: I want a room full of Skittles, and I don't want the food guilt.
2: Streets of gold. There will be people from every tribe, tongue, nation. Yeah.
1: Beautiful picture.
2: Oh,
1: beautiful.
2: Man. Just that right there. Tribe, tongue, nation. I'm like, just the unity.
1: Family.
0: Giant family, yeah.
2: Yeah, yeah. And it's so hard to explain. And yeah. I even get emotional thinking about it, but I'm like, that day is coming.
0: Yeah.
1: You sooner know? Than we can possibly imagine. Sometimes it feels like in our lives we're just sludging. It's the only word I can think of.
2: Yeah.
1: Along. And there's a day coming in the not too distant future where we're going to see this with our own eyes, our very healthy 2020 or even better eyes. And it's going to be unimaginable. So when you, Pastor Val, when you actually say, it's hard for me to describe. I'm getting goosebumps over here because you're describing it with a joy on your face. I'm telling you, there's something to that.
0: Yeah.
2: Yes. Yes. And Dan, the longer I live, the more this earth just doesn't feel like home.
1: Right. Yeah.
0: Amen.
2: Doesn't feel like home.
1: Good stuff.
0: Amen.
1: Yeah. Well. Ah, that may have been my favorite question. We got a lot of questions. See how excited I got? Yeah, I told you, man. There's something about it. All right, so if you have a question for Pastor Val, we'd love to get it. The last one was really great. Good example. You could text us anytime, 79008.
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5: Here's what I want you to do. 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What places do you go every day? What people do you see pretty often? The coffee shop barista that you haven't learned her name yet. It seems like we have this invisible barrier, something that keeps us from going beyond this little nod, saying hello, and actually getting to know people. Why does everybody I talk to feel lonely? Why are we not more connected? For most of us, it comes back to this word that I hear all the time. Busy, busy. Our heads are down, our phone is up, our to-do lists are being checked off. A lot of us have let busyness become a wall that's built around us where it feels hard to connect with anybody. 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
6: 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Habakkuk 2 verse 20 says, "But the Lord is in his holy temple. Let all the earth be silent before him." Maybe today, instead of filling every quiet moment, we can make room to simply sit in his presence. I'm Lauren, and that's your verse of the day on Air One. Worship now.

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everyone. So glad you're here. We're Dan and Michelle. Of course, if you're seeing the news, the South's getting hit by a hurricane and devastating weather. 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

0: need some people in your lives that just speak truth to you, right?
1: Air One, we're Dan and Michelle.
0: No small talk, no lies, just truth.
1: That you can go to and get an honest opinion for something as simple as, do you like this shirt, to something deeper going on in your life.
0: Probing questions sometimes that you didn't ask for, but these are the close friends that you just need. My mom is like that. She's a truth speaker, and our neighbor is like that. Very much a truth speaker. And I trust everything she says, our neighbor and my mom, of course. But it's just so vital. If you have someone in your life, you probably really appreciate that person in your life. However, I'm sure that person who speaks truth to you, it can be a little hurtful. It cuts sometimes when the truth you hear is not what you want to hear in that moment.
1: Right.
0: But how important it is. And as a good reminder of that, because when you first hear a truth, maybe something cuts a little bit, you're like, oof. And these words really speak truth for that, no pun intended. It says, in the beginning, lies are sweet and they end up bitter. Right? Mm. In the beginning, truths are bitter, but they end up sweet. Mm-hmm. It's kind of like how you appreciate that friendship later on. Those who slowly build a following on integrity and trust will outlast those who quickly build a following on lies. The liar's days are numbered. Mm. Yeah. So if you have somebody in your life that just speaks truth to you, man, appreciate that person today and lift them up.
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5: 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And may we turn and worship Him in response for all that He has promised. 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
8: There is so much noise competing for our attention, our phones, our schedules, our worries, our kids. But sometimes the most powerful thing we can do is simply be still before God. Habakkuk 2 verse 20 says, "But the Lord is in His holy temple. Let all the earth be silent before Him." Maybe today, instead of filling every quiet moment, we can make room to simply sit in His presence. I'm Lauren, and that's your verse of the day on Air One. Worship now.

savior. 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
2: 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And I wanted to write a song acknowledging that. Man, whatever it costs, I'm spending it all. God, I give you all the glory. It's yours.
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0: 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Air One, we're Deanna Michelle.
1: Yep, we've got Nonstop Worship for your Sunday. 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Whatever you got going on today, it's Thrive Worship.

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0: worship through it.
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1: 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Worship now.

Everyone, so glad you're here. We're Dan and Michelle. Of course, if you're seeing the news, the South's getting hit by a hurricane and devastating weather. We just want to put it out. 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

0: Mayor One. We're Dan and Michelle.
1: Maybe it's a good thing life's not fair.
0: What?
1: Did I get your attention?
0: A little bit.
1: Because who thinks that's a good thing? That's usually what we complain about, right? Like, who doesn't remember as a kid, we say to our parents, that's not fair.
0: Oh, yeah.
1: And all parents say, life's not fair, right?
0: And we say that to God now.
1: And you know what? Life isn't fair. Some people use their money to influence things instead of having honest competition.
0: Yeah, it like, stinks.
1: That's not fair. Sometimes the most qualified person doesn't get the job.
0: True.
1: Not fair. Being allergic to bread, totally not fair.
0: Not fair.
1: But the next time that you think that, you start to go down the rabbit hole, remember this, maybe it's a good thing life's not fair. Because if life was fair, we would get what we deserve.
0: Mm.
1: But we don't, do we?
0: Mm-mm.
1: Because of Jesus.
0: Mm.
1: He came and he died for us so that we don't get what we deserve. Life's not fair. And maybe we should be glad.
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2: 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Let that sink in today, friend. If you're worried about living in the fullness of God and feel like it's just too big of a task to take on, know this, the hard part is already done. Jesus already paid the price for your transformation, and He didn't stop there. He sent His Holy Spirit to live in you, to convict your heart, guide you, and call you into a life of fullness. If you're tired of living in sin, lean into the blood of Jesus. If you feel convicted, thank God, because that means He's calling you to something greater. So don't be afraid to walk in the new life with Jesus. He offers you that. You're a walking miracle, and His grace is bigger than anything you can ever think of or anything you've ever done.
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4: There is so much noise competing for our attention, our phones, our schedules, our worries, our kids. But sometimes the most powerful thing we can do is simply be still before God. Habakkuk 2 verse 20 says, but the Lord is in His holy temple. Let all the earth be silent before Him. Maybe today, instead of filling every quiet moment, we can make room to simply sit in His presence. I'm Lauren, and that's your verse of the day on Air One. Worship now.

0: Air One. Well, we're going to get out of here and enjoy the rest of our Sunday. Hope you do the same.
1: Yes, we do.
0: We'll be back tomorrow with Are You Smarter Than Michelle making its return.
1: Yep.
0: And I don't know, we'll throw some other stuff in too. Oh, I'm going to talk about the perfect three-course meal.
1: Oh.
0: It happened to us. I think it needs to be a thing. We'll talk about that too.
1: Okay.

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Happy Sunday. Let's kick off our time together with one of my favorite songs of all time. It's Elevation Rhythm, Goodbye Yesterday. You're going to want to turn it up.

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0: I think every church has people who have like unofficially assigned themselves to a job. And I love these people. It's Air One. I'm Lacey. And there's always somebody who knows exactly where the extra chairs are. Nobody appointed them to be the chairperson. But if you need another chair, everybody knows the guy to ask. There's somebody who knows like how to fix a microphone when it stops working. There's somebody who can tell you which door you're supposed to use to get to the kids ministry. And then there's the person who knows everybody, right? You walk in and you're with somebody who's visiting, right, from another state. And somehow this person knows their cousin. Like, I don't understand it. I also love the person who takes it upon themselves to make sure everybody, like, nobody leaves without taking some kind of, like, leftover something, right? Like, our church has donuts, and there's, like, you know, a jillion boxes of donuts. And it's like, when you're leaving the last service, it's like, there's that unofficial donut guy who's handing, he's like, hey, make sure you have those. You're like, oh no, I'm good. And they're like, no, I wasn't asking if you wanted them, you're taking them. Okay, thanks. I just think there's something really beautiful about the way a church becomes a family. Like, not everybody's doing the same thing. Not everybody's standing on stage. Someone's making a coffee. Someone's holding a baby. Someone's putting chairs away. And half the time, the people doing those things don't even realize how much they matter. Anyway, I would like to personally thank the church people who know where everything is, because without you, the rest of us would be wandering around looking for the bathroom.
1: If you've never really listened to worship music, you might think it's just slow songs for church people.
2: It's not. 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
1: Air One. 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
2: 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Red Rocks Worship, featuring Chris Brown. The Lord is with me.
5: Hey, it's Tyler from Red Rocks Worship. We wrote this song to remind people everywhere that no matter what you're facing, the Lord is with you.
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7: 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The Air One just redirects. Focus on the blessing. 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
8: There is so much noise competing for our attention, our phones, our schedules, our worries, our kids. But sometimes the most powerful thing we can do is simply be still before God. Habakkuk 2 verse 20 says, "But the Lord is in His holy temple. Let all the earth be silent before Him." Maybe today, instead of filling every quiet moment, we can make room to simply sit in His presence. I'm Lauren, and that's your verse of the day on Air One. Worship now.

It's Air One. I love that song. And actually, you know what? I gotta say, I love all the songs we play on Air One. I might be biased, but I think we play the best worship music all day long. Back to back to back, even.

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0: 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Thank you for even the anger that it forced me to pray. And so I hope as you hear this song and that it pushes you towards God.
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And sometimes that's exactly what you need to hear, right? And Air One has a way of playing the songs that you need to hear right when you need them. Every little thing is going to be all right.

It's Air One. I love when we play back to back of the same artist. Like, Your Name Is God, Elevation Worship, and Leland. And then we got Waymaker with Leland. And I love it when that happens. It's like a Leland sandwich. And we're right smack dab in the middle of it.

0: You know, I think sometimes we have this picture in our heads of what worship is supposed to feel like. Like we're supposed to walk into church, right? Excited. That first song comes on, you know, I got our hands raised, our heart completely ready, just having the most beautiful moment with God. And sometimes that's exactly what happens. But sometimes, can I just tell you this? Sometimes you're irritated. Right? Sometimes you're distracted. Sometimes you're sitting there thinking about a conversation you had yesterday that you're still annoyed about. And then the music starts and you're like, okay, Lord, I'm here, but I'm not exactly bringing my best attitude. It's Air One. I'm Lacey, and I have had mornings like that where I know God is good. I know He is worthy of worship, but my emotions, right, haven't quite caught up with what I believe. And I think that's one of the things I love the most about worship. It doesn't have to begin with me feeling a certain way. Like I can sing about God's faithfulness even on a day when I'm struggling to see it. I can thank Him even when there's something in my life I'm disappointed about. I can praise God, right? And sometimes somewhere in the middle of a song, something shifts in me. And it's not necessarily my circumstances, sometimes not even my mood, but I remember who I'm singing about. I remember who I'm singing to, right? God is still worthy, even on the mornings when I'm grumpy. And I'm really grateful for that because some Sundays I am bringing Jesus like all of me, which means my personality as well. I didn't
1: need a savior. My son was suffering through addiction. 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And with the help of the church and your station, God has restored him.

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2: I love this verse from Proverbs 16:24. Gracious words are like a honeycomb, sweetness to the soul and health to the body. It is so beautiful and true. Have you ever been around someone whose words are just like grating? We can use our words to hurt others, to be negative, to gossip and to complain. Or we can step into a negative, cynical world where people want to hear gossip and negativity and instead be generous with our words and use them to bring life. When we put God's word in diligently and routinely, the lesser things fall away. God makes us new again and again, and we can be intentional and generous with our words to ourselves, to each other, and to God. I hope today that you will write a note to anyone, to people who need some words of life poured into their hearts. I hope that you will stand up for people who can't stand up for themselves, and I hope you will think before you speak, choosing words that are gifts of light, not ones that cause death.
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3: There is so much noise competing for our attention, our phones, our schedules, our worries, our kids. But sometimes the most powerful thing we can do is simply be still before God. Habakkuk 2 verse 20 says, "But the Lord is in his holy temple. Let all the earth be silent before him." Maybe today, instead of filling every quiet moment, we can make room to simply sit in his presence. I'm Lauren, and that's your verse of the day on Air One. Worship now.

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1: It's Air One. That was Going for Broke by Bodhi. And I don't know, we got more hits coming up for you. 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

0: 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God gets that.
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0: world tells you to hustle harder, post brighter, and prove your worth every single day. But peace isn't something you earn. It's someone you follow.
1: The best advice you'll hear all day. Air One. Worship now.

This is your reminder. You are chosen, not forsaken. You are who God says that you are. Let this one be sung over you. It's Brooke Ledgertwood, Who You Say I Am.

0: There's something about the church lobby after service that I absolutely love because nobody knows how to actually leave, right? You walk out of the sanctuary and immediately there are 17 different conversations happening. Someone's catching up with a friend they haven't seen in a couple weeks. Somebody's introducing somebody to somebody else. There's a group of people standing directly in front of the doors, completely unaware that the rest of the congregation's trying to get through. And I love the parents who are trying to collect their children because they're standing there like, okay, we're leaving. And the kids have apparently started a whole new social life. Like one kid is running towards the donuts. One has disappeared. Somebody's holding a craft project that's already falling apart. And then there's always the person who says we should grab lunch, which is a beautiful idea. Except now, we have to decide where and how many people are coming and whether the restaurant can seat 14 of us. And suddenly a simple lunch has become a full event planning committee. And I think it's so funny because everybody came to church for the service, but then you look around and realize how much life is happening afterwards, right? People are laughing and checking on each other and making plans and holding babies and standing around talking about absolutely nothing. And somebody's pastor is probably standing there wondering if they're ever going to get to lock the doors. I don't know. I just personally love the chaos of a Sunday morning.
1: You know how your phone gets sluggish when you've got 47 apps running in the background?
2: Your brain does that too, constantly, and there's no update that fixes it.
1: Worship has this way of closing all the tabs, not by ignoring what's hard, by giving it somewhere

0: One. Worship now.
1: Air One. The story behind the song.
2: What's up, Air One fam? Phil Wickham here. I've got a song out called It Really Is Amazing Grace. I'm just taking that beautiful hymn that we all know and love, Amazing Grace, added a new chorus and a new bridge to it, written by a slave trader. And in the middle of a storm, he cried out to God, saying, God, if you help me, I give my life to you. And he went on to becoming a pastor and a minister. We all are in need of God's grace, and that's why I think this song's connected with so many people over the years.
3: It really is amazing grace.
0: 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Worship now.
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5: There is so much noise competing for our attention, our phones, our schedules, our worries, our kids. But sometimes the most powerful thing we can do is simply be still before God. Habakkuk 2 verse 20 says, but the Lord is in his holy temple. Let all the earth be silent before him. Maybe today, instead of filling every quiet moment, we can make room to simply sit in his presence. I'm Lauren, and that's your verse of the day on Air One. Worship now.

In the wake of Hurricane Isaias, Convoy of Hope is already on the ground helping those areas most affected. 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They are meeting the immediate needs

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3: 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And so this is just a great reminder to keep seeking Jesus and to see what great things God has done in our lives.
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0: You don't have to have your life all together to worship. 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

0: You know, I was just thinking about how easy it is to admire somebody else's relationship with God and accidentally start thinking yours is supposed to look exactly like theirs. It's Air One. I'm Lacey. Have you ever had that thought where you hear someone pray and you're like, wow, I do not sound like that, right? Or you meet somebody who knows so much scripture, you start feeling like you're behind. Or maybe somebody talks about how they spend 2 hours with God every morning and you're sitting there thinking like, I'm barely conscious for the first 30 minutes of my day. And I love learning from people who are further along in their faith. Like I really, really do. But I've also had to remind myself that God isn't asking me to become a copy of somebody else. He made me with personality, my voice, my questions, my very specific way of processing things. And I think sometimes we get so busy trying to look like what we think a Christian is supposed to look like that we forget we're actually in a relationship with Jesus, a real relationship, not a performance. And I love how differently people connect with Jesus in the Gospels. Like some people were loud, some were quiet, some asked a million questions, some sat at his feet, some listened. And Jesus met all of them as they were. I don't think he needs me to borrow someone else's personality to love him well, which is good because I've tried being the quiet, mysterious girl and it lasted approximately 11 seconds.
1: I can't tell you how many times the song just hits just right. I just feel the Holy Spirit. As soon as Air One comes on, God is right there.
2: I have a 6-year-old and she loves the song Ocean. We just blare it and sing it.

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1: This is Chelsea Plank with SE Worship, and this is the story behind the song What a God featuring One House. 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We sat down and couldn't help but share our testimonies in our own lives about the goodness of God, how He'd seen us when we wanted to be isolated. A love like this, it changes you from the inside out and leaves you in awe saying, what a God.
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Savior. 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Till I lost my way. And with the help of the church and your station, God has restored him.

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2: No one does anything great for God accidentally. You do it intentionally. Noah doesn't accidentally find the purpose of God. Noah intentionally builds his life around God's purpose for him. He gets a word from God that a flood is coming, and as soon as God gave Noah the word, he locked in. Against ridicule, against even his own ability and skill set, he locked in. He developed skills that he did not have to build something he had never seen, to solve a problem no one had ever experienced. And then

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2: There is so much noise competing for our attention, our phones, our schedules, our worries, our kids. But sometimes the most powerful thing we can do is simply be still before God. Habakkuk 2 verse 20 says, "But the Lord is in his holy temple. Let all the earth be silent before him." Maybe today, instead of filling every quiet moment, we can make room to simply sit in his presence. I'm Lauren, and that's your verse of the day on Air One. Worship now.

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You know, a couple of years ago, Naomi Raine went through this season of depression and drinking and just feeling separate from God. And what she realized in that season is that you can't get away from God. Like, he's with you even in the really rough times, even when you feel completely alone. Here's Melissa Helser featuring Naomi Raine on Air One.

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10: Every day when I hear it in my car, I'm like, ugh. 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
11: 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Everybody makes a difference.
10: I just feel so fulfilled. Whenever I hear the music, it's just, it enriches me. 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
12: There is so much noise competing for our attention, our phones, our schedules, our worries, our kids. But sometimes the most powerful thing we can do is simply be still before God. Habakkuk 2 verse 20 says, "But the Lord is in his holy temple. Let all the earth be silent before him." Maybe today, instead of filling every quiet moment, we can make room to simply sit in his presence. I'm Lauren, and that's your verse of the day on Air One. Worship now.
13: Lord.

Do you ever stop and think how blessed you truly are? Like, we get caught up in the minutiae of our day to day and we're like, I got to do this. Your to-do list is like 5 miles long. And if you're like me, you forget to say, wait, God, thank you. Thank you for your presence. Thank you for my salvation. Thank you that I have a place to sleep at night. Just thank you. Elevation Worship featuring Tiffany Hudson. So be it on Air One.

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1: This is Chelsea Plank with SU Worship, and this is the story behind the song What a God featuring One House. 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

Such a great reminder to just step away whenever possible from all of the noise. So much noise. Especially if your phone makes that ding every 5 seconds and you're like, okay, just stop. That was Nona and Mitch Wong, center of attention on Air One. I'm Monica, and sometimes it feels almost impossible to just get away, quiet everything down, especially if you're like in the middle of the city or you're in the middle of just the chaos of family. You can't necessarily go off into your bathroom and shut the door and tell everybody to leave you alone because that just doesn't work very often. But what you can do is listen to Air One and just worship. Here's Elevation Rhythm. Praises.

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I used to attend a church where there are a lot of ex-gang members and people had been from the streets. 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

0: If you've always wanted to be at the cool kids table and kind of hear what's going on, what the conversation is like, we have that opportunity for you. That was Red Rocks Worship. The King is coming. It's Air One. I'm Monica. And you just got invited to the best table in the cafeteria. It's Lacey's lunch table. You know Lacey from the middays. She is incredible. She's got a brand new YouTube show where artists who, you know, worship artists, Christian authors, speakers, pastors, ministry leaders, pull up a chair and get real. I'm talking the real conversations. Every guest gets a tray and every episode gets a little messy in the best way. 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You can find out more at airone.com. I didn't
1: 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Till I lost my way. And with the help of the church and your station, God has restored him.

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2: You are meant to shine the light of Christ. In Genesis 1, we see God creating light and separating it from darkness. In every story, there is a hero and a villain, and the hero and villain never team up. The hero brings light, and the villain represents darkness. It's so clear, light and darkness don't mix. In fact, the color gray literally means a color without color. It's nothing. And guess what? You were never called to be nothing. You were called to be the light of the world. We live in a world that's getting darker by the day, and honestly, that can be scary, but here's the good news. The answer to the darkness is you. It's Jesus in you. You are the light that the world needs right now. Christ is the answer to the problems that we see all around us. So when you feel like you're just one person in a world full of chaos, remember this. Living in the gray isn't an option. You are called to shine brightly and bring light wherever you go. So go out and be the light today.
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4: There is so much noise competing for our attention, our phones, our schedules, our worries, our kids. But sometimes the most powerful thing we can do is simply be still before God. Habakkuk 2 verse 20 says, "But the Lord is in his holy temple. Let all the earth be silent before him." Maybe today, instead of filling every quiet moment, we can make room to simply sit in his presence. I'm Lauren, and that's your verse of the day on Air One. Worship now.

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0: Okay. 80,000 people showed up in one place last night to pray. 80. That is like the size of a small town. That was SCU worship. The cost is a joy on Air One. I'm Monica. So it all happened at AT&T Stadium in Arlington, Texas, in the Dallas-Fort Worth Metroplex. Access 2819 is what it was called. It was sponsored by the 2819 Church in Atlanta, Georgia. And they said, hey, we want to dedicate a whole hour, they did this last year too, to just prayer. No special speakers, no big names, just prayer. And 80,000 people signed up for tickets, free tickets, very quickly. And it was last night, 7 Central. And I don't think we're going to know the impact of that many people coming together to pray until we get to eternity. It must have been absolutely amazing. 80,000 people praying. It's so beautiful. Here's Steph Schleter.
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You know, you see the power of God in hospital rooms, in marriages, in families. You see it all the time. Maybe you've experienced it too. It's truly beautiful what God can do. Here's Passion on Air One.

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0: Air One. Worship now.

So if you're earnestly seeking God's will, you might think that he wants something really weird for you. Like you're going to go have to be a missionary in Antarctica and just like share the gospel with penguins. I don't even know, but I can just assure you that whatever plan God has for you, it's going to be tailored to you. Like he created you. He knows how you're wired, what's going to bring you joy. That's something that you can just rest in. Here's Sarai Rivera. I give you my dreams.

0: floor. Lord, you can have all the glory. Take the glory, it's yours.
1: One of the biggest gifts of working in ministry is that we get to partner with other ministries doing God's work. That was Bodhi, Go for Broke. It's Air One. I'm Monica, and one of those ministries that we are so blessed to be linked up with is Convoy of Hope. And right now, in the wake of Hurricane Isaias, Convoy of Hope is already on the ground. They're already helping people. They are bringing relief supplies, food and water and hygiene items and baby care supplies. 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
7: There is so much noise competing for our attention, our phones, our schedules, our worries, our kids. But sometimes the most powerful thing we can do is simply be still before God. Habakkuk 2 verse 20 says, "But the Lord is in His holy temple. Let all the earth be silent before Him." Maybe today, instead of filling every quiet moment, we can make room to simply sit in His presence. I'm Lauren, and that's your verse of the day on Air One. Worship now.

If you ever wake up and you're kind of foggy and you're like, what is even happening in my life right now? Where's my coffee? This song is a reminder that you woke up this morning to praise. Here's Elevation Worship. Hallelujah on Air One.

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That was Gateway Worship Best Days on Air One. I'm Monica. If you love the idea of helping us to pick the music that we play on Air One, the music that people are worshiping to all over the United States, all over the world, the Air One app, then you need to become an Air One influencer. You will listen to little snippets of songs and you're going to vote. You're going to say, yes, I love this. Play more of this or not so much. Text the word vote to 38568. We will send you a link to sign up to start influencing today. Here's House Fires. I thank God.

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So many names and descriptors for God, like maker and healer and faithful, bondage breaker, rock of ages, the great I am, the lion of Judah. So many incredible names for our great and incredible God. Here's Sean Curran, 1,000 Names on Air One.

You know, it kind of feels like Gen Z is taking over the world when it comes to revival, when it comes to just craving that relationship with Jesus. And if you want to be in a stadium filled with young people who are hungering after him, there's an event coming up in 2 days that is free. I'll tell you more about it next. But right now, Jesus Culture on Air One.

0: praise.
1: Love, love, love what God is doing with Gen Z. That was Brandon Lake. That's who I praise. It's Erwin. I'm Monica. It is, I don't even have words. My friend Tanya Pruitt started praying a couple of years ago at Auburn University just for revival at the school. And indeed, God answered her prayer in such a huge way. And there have been Unite Us campus events at so many colleges all over the country where students are realizing how far they are from God and how the things that they're caught up in are blocking them from that relationship. And they're confessing what's going on in their personal lives one to another in that stadium and having massive breakthrough. And then there's been so many baptisms. Turns out Unite Us in just 2 days, it's going to be at Appalachian State and then South Alabama in a couple of weeks. And after that in Nashville, all of these events are absolutely free and absolutely life-changing. If you want to find out more about Unite Us, go to mygoodsource.com.
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2: This is how we're meant to stay with each other, to fight for each other, admonish one another, Colossians says. Be at peace with one another, Mark says. Forgive one another. Be of one mind toward one another. Give preference toward one another. Bear with one another's burdens. Love one another. Confess your sins to one another. These are verses scattered throughout the entire Bible about how we are to live communally. And this whole book was written for people to live together communally, that they would fight for each other, that they would care about each other. And this is a whole book about relationships. It's about a relationship with God, yes, but it's also about people relating to each other, how to do that better, how to stay together. Because Jesus even said, as he was going away and going back to the Father, he said, hey, they're going to know you by your love for one another. That's how they're going to know you. So this matters, how we love one another, how we fight for one another, how we forgive one another.
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3: There is so much noise competing for our attention, our phones, our schedules, our worries, our kids. 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Habakkuk 2 verse 20 says, but the Lord is in his holy temple. Let all the earth be silent before him. Maybe today, instead of filling every quiet moment, we can make room to simply sit in his presence. I'm Lauren, and that's your verse of the day on Air One. Worship now.

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2: Man, the older I get and the more I fall in love with Jesus, the more I realize the glory is not mine. Nothing that I do should ever come back to bring myself glory, to pump myself up. I want to give him everything I have, all of the worship, all of the glory, all of the honor. And I wanted to write a song acknowledging that. Man, whatever it costs, I'm spending it all. God, I give you all the glory. It's yours.
0: 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Worship now. 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
5: There is so much noise competing for our attention, our phones, our schedules, our worries, our kids. But sometimes the most powerful thing we can do is simply be still before God. Habakkuk 2 verse 20 says, "But the Lord is in his holy temple. Let all the earth be silent before him." Maybe today, instead of filling every quiet moment, we can make room to simply sit in his presence. I'm Lauren, and that's your verse of the day on Air One. Worship now.

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